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Now you're a smoker too.

0: 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The Black Messiah.
1: 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Something like that.
0: Composed by George Duke, our pianist.
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0: 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Wow. You know, he's a maniac. That's what's happening. 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George is. He's waiting for some kind of, you know, everybody needs to feel like, you know, when you have some belief that you're supposed to be encouraged somewhere along the way. Last time the Messiah showed up, he was cool, but he wasn't black. And, but that's all right. He should wait. Why not wait if you got some faith, you know? Hell, some folks have been waiting thousands of years for any kind of Messiah to show up that they can deal with, you know? George is very hip, as you know, look at him. Dig his cheeks standing up there smiling, you know? See? You can tell he's different, can't you? He's honestly laughing, you know. He doesn't have anything going, you know, image-wise.

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Damn right. Prije škole slušam Radio Maestral. Oni su vrh.

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You know where people play games with the night. God, I was too hot to sleep. I followed the sound of a jukebox coming from up the levee. All of a sudden I could hear somebody whistling from right behind me. I turned around and she said,